might bring us back together. I feel so good. I feel right. The music sounds.

Look into the distance, there's a house upon the hill, guiding like a lighthouse. It's a place where you'll be safe to feel our grace, cause we've all made mistakes. If you've lost your way,

things to hide. That's alright. But if you carry on abusing, you'll be robbed from us. I refuse to lose another friend to drugs. Just come home.

People think I'm crazy. Stuffing on my feet, shuffling to the street, asking people.